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0: 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Hopeful drive for a seizure. Last unit, you're on fire too.
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1: Engine 20 from dispatch, it looks like the RP is driving home. It's going to be at the 4120 Scotch Pine Drive, and the patient or patients are going to be in the vehicle.
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Again, respond command 4.

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0: 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Looks like the neighbor is trying to put it out. The fire is behind that home.
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0: 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Smoldering fire has been put out already by the neighbors. There's no problem here. Engine 3 pressure can handle. We can release Command 4. Going back to 1.
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0: 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I'll give you a pull number here when you're ready. Pull number is 032452.
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0: 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It's actually smoldering fire. It's not involving a transformer or not involving any of the high voltage lines.

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0: 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Do you want PD to start for this?
1: I will advise.
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0: Truck 4 responding, and Truck 4 from dispatch. Are you guys wanting PD for this call?
1: I haven't had a chance to look at all the notes yet. Can you give me an update?
0: RP's worried about a fentanyl smell. Engine 7.
1: Yeah, I guess you can. Yeah, you can start them, coach.
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This will be a command for Grass Fire, Delta 13, Rush 3, Engine 3, in the area of West Cimarron Street and Conejo Street on a grass fire. All units respond on command 4.

0: southeast side of the bridge that's on fire. It's going to be south of. It looks like it's spreading to the east. Place on a medical.
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0: 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Engine 17, responding, 2122.
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1: Hey Rudy, if you just want to head to our location, we'll have you fly the drone. We're trying to get eyes in the area. We're smelling something, but not seeing anything.
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0: Copy staged. Echo 18, Tower 1, in the area of East Platte Avenue and North Carolina Street on a medical. Engine 17 responding.

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0: 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Engine 3 responding, 2224.
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Engine 3 responding, 119.

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0: 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Fall was about gravel.
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0: 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Patient description, we have an 80-year-old female in her 80s who is now feeling shoulder pain after a ground level fall.
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0: The call taker is still on the line with the RP. They're saying you're in the back of the building.
1: Confirming inside the store of Circle K?
0: Negative, outside, behind a trash can.
1: Okay, I copy that. We've circled the entire property and spoken to a security guard that has been walked in the premises, and he stated he hasn't seen anybody that matches that description.
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0: Yes, sir. Are you guys staging for this call?
1: There's PD units almost on scene. They're going to be there before we even have a chance to stage. We have to go past to Babcock to come down to the galley.
0: Okay.
1: Stand by where you're at for that PD unit to arrive.
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0: 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They're over here. It looks like we just got flagged down.
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0: 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I have nothing on my GTEC. Can you try sending that information once again?
1: Copy. 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

Heavy 5, Engine 5, responding to 2818 Grand Vista Circle, Unit Charlie 143 at the Health Care Resort for medical.

Charlie 20, Engine 21, responding to 7702 Barnes Road, Unit 120, the Pittsburgh Animal Hospital, for a gas odor in the building.

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Echo 17, Engine 1, responding to 930 Homewood Point, Unit 302, the Homewood Apartments for a medical break. Kilo 35, Engine 15, responding to 4921 Amarosa Heights, Villa Bella Vida for a fire alarm.

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Echo 18, Engine 1, responding to 270 South Tejon Street, room William 450 at the El Paso County Judicial Building for a medical break. 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
1: 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Dissipated at this point.
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1: 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Bravo 18, engine 9, responding to 5755 Mark Tavlin Boulevard at the Alturas for an elevator rescue.

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1: Copy, Battalion 3 responding, Truck 19 responding, Engine 19 responding, all units responding to 8655 Explorer Drive, focus on a family, and that's a wheel water flow alarm.
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0: Evacuee arrived to a two-story commercial building. Nothing showing. Evacuation progress. Engine 19 be investigated mode. Truck 19, will you see if you can go to the Charlie side to see if you see anything back there?
1: Truck 19, copy. 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
0: Copy that. 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
2: Tanker copy. Investigating.

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0: That's affirmative. We'll clear Command 4. Go back to 1.

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0: 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And I copy Engine 4 responding.
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4: CRT 1, go
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1: CRT-1.
0: We just want to check, do you have an officer with you?
1: I do today. Can you split for him, please?
0: Copy. Thank you.

0: Hammer 2, Officer 2, can you go over to Fire 3?
1: Okay.
2: Drive 2 on 3.
0: I was just giving you a heads up. We made it to the room in question. There definitely is a smell of burning. Nothing significant. No visible haze or anything. We just had them contact some maintenance folks so we can run through a couple. They've got a couple generators, some air handlers, things like that with lots of belts. I'm just want to give you a heads up so you guys can just hold tight where you are.
2: Copy. We have water supply established.
0: Perfect. Appreciate it. I will stay on 3 with you, and I'll have Zach stay on 1 with Vogel.
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Echo 9, Engine 7 responding to 2531 East Uinta Street, Unit 14 at the Uinta Terrence Apartments for medical. Break. Engine 12 arrived.

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Tower 1 arrived.

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1: Sorry?
0: There's a correction to the location that you're going. It's actually going to be Aero Plaza Drive and South Powers Boulevard, northbound on Powers.
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0: Hey, I'm headed code 2 with you. Do you need me to step it up?
1: That's a negative. We might cancel you here in a second.

0: 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You can go ahead and let everybody in.
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0: We found the source. We're going to have the electrician open this box up and see what we see.
2: Okay. Let me know when I can discontinue water supply.
0: You go ahead and get that packed up.
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0: 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We'll have you pass us and take this right on Hill Road. It's a very sharp turn. Truck 4 may not be able to make that, so we'll let you get ahead of us.
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1: Hey, LT, unless you're coming out right now, we're going to get this thing packed up and go into that turnout on the either north side of the building in between Barnes and Matthias.
0: That works, man. We'll beat you out there. We got this panel opened up, so we're going to take a look at it. But yeah, you guys go ahead and reposition. We'll find you when we come outside.
1: Okay.

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0: 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You also have police attached to this call, and they are also responding as well.
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1: 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We'll give over the code 2 Super Sleek. 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
3: Go ahead, sir.
2: My IG tech's acting up. I don't have anything. Can you go ahead and just give me an update on what the call is?
3: Affirmative, sir. Brush 5, we've got a Colorado Springs parking ranger there with the person. They are near lot 7. They're about 200 feet up and unable to get down. No reports of injuries at this time.
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1: Hey, firm.
0: 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I was just going to check in the radio.
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0: responding companies. Engine 5 has arrived. We're meeting with Park Ranger right now. Engine 5 will be part of the guy's command.
1: Battalion 1 copies.

0: man, would you start PD this way, code 2 as well? It sounds like park rangers tried to contact this guy, and he basically has tried to avoid them. He's been, it sounds like they've lost track of him now, but they saw him running the ridge line from north to south along the top of Gray Rock. They have park rangers at different locations. No one's seen him come down yet. So if we could get PD to this location as well.
1: Copy that, sir. Is 52 arrived?
2: Average 30. We're coming up along 30th. Do you want us to keep an eye on the east side there?
0: That's affirmative. Why don't you guys come into the park, go around, head over towards the kindergarten rock climbing area.
2: Copy that.
0: Fifty-two, come in. Let's have you respond to Engine 5's location, see if you can fly from here. I think we're going to hold off on sending a hasty team up until we have a better idea of his location. So I think we're going to use you first. Doesn't sound like he was in a precarious position, and it does sound like we have weather coming in. Break dispatch from command, would you send me spot weather for the next hour?
1: Copy, we'll do.
2: 50-0,

0: Dispatch, command.
1: Command, go ahead.
0: The description of who we're looking for is going to be a white male, was wearing dark pants, was wearing a white t-shirt, but then possibly took that off, has a white baseball cap and a red backpack.
1: White baseball cap and he's in a red backpack?
2: That's affirmative.

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1: Engine 5, good.
0: Sir, did you want to establish a command for this at this point, or you want to wait?
1: That's affirmative. I had established Guard of the Gods command earlier.
0: Sorry, sir. I did not catch that. Guard of the Gods command.
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0: responding companies from command. I'm going to establish a hasty team, firefighter and driver of Engine 5. They're going to go walk to the base of Gray Rock and just take a look around, see if they can see anybody.
1: Channel, copy.

is my name, R91. It's kind of emergent. I am... Hey, I don't know. I'm doing a divorce, sorry.

0: 5, engine 13.
1: Command, good.
0: We're coming up on the south end of Red Rock here. Which way was he scrambling? Which direction was he headed?
1: Sounds like he was scrambling towards the south side. Somewhere most likely between the low point on Gray Rock and Kindergarten Rock climbing area.
0: Copy that.

0: Commander Tay 1.
1: Command, go ahead.
0: Mike, do you have a good idea of that?
1: I didn't copy you. You're talking over face to face.

0: Command Agent 13, we're looking at that south side with Gateway. We're not seeing anything right now. We did see some climbers coming down off.
1: An unconscious party. And SEMA 2, your call recoded. You can disregard.
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0: Yeah, copy that.
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5: 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And NAWAS indicated it could change very quickly due to the weather patterns.
6: Command receive. Break responding companies from command. Looking at winds 12 miles per hour east, gusting to 22, with thunderstorms in the area, possibly severe with hail.
7: In the 12, do we have a direction of travel?
1: It says northbound in the far right.
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2: MLK 1, engine 12, we just passed northbound Woodman, didn't see anything, turn it back around.
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1: We are on the east side of Keyhole Rock. We can see the entire west face of Prey Rock. Currently nothing present, and we are in a protected area out of the weather.
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4: 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She's going to be on the northbound exit ramp at Woodman in the Eye. So once you turn around on Rock Room, you'll be able to find her.
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2: Command, good.
3: We got some witnesses on this side said they saw him on the right side of Kindergarten Rock there, about 20 feet from the bottom, on his descent about 20 minutes ago. There's rock climbers up here, and they said that they're probably pretty sure he made it to ground and took off.
4: If we're going to pull everybody back to the rig, including the drone, we've got about quarter-size hail falling on us now. So let's everybody just get to a safe spot and hang out.
3: Copy that.
5: 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Copy.

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1: I didn't quite copy your entire transmission about him coming off the rocks, but would you repeat?
2: Yeah, we had a couple climbers we watched come off. They came up the road here, we talked to them. They said they saw him scrambling. When they saw him, he was about 20 feet off the ground, heading down, and they were pretty sure that he would have made it to ground by now for sure. That was about 20 minutes ago.
1: Proceed. All companies from command, we're going to terminate this incident. Assume that he made it to the ground. Hasty one from command, you can return to the vehicle if you feel safe doing so.
3: Dispatch copies command, terminated at 1614.
4: Engine 5. 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
3: Engine 5 from dispatch. Am I clear to, am I okay to clear AMR 96?
1: That's affirmative. We'll hold on to command 4 for now.
3: Copy, sir.

0: 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We located an individual fitting the description, but she ran away from us. 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
0: Happy break, Echo 27, Brush 11 and Eng 11, 1520 South Shelton Van Dees Park on a grass fire, responding on Command 6, 19's array.
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0: Yeah, that call never came up on our GTAC. Could you repage that to us and show Engine 11, Brush 11 responding on Command 6?
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2: Do we have any other units responding with us?
3: Just you and Brush 11, sir.
2: Copy that. My GTAC is completely down. I just want to verify 1520 South Shelton Road.
3: Affirmative, sir. It's going to be by Van Deese Park. We've also received several calls that it is, two of them have told me 1700 South Shelton. We haven't been able to narrow it down, but that is the general location. They're saying there's some trees on fire.
2: Copy that. As you get more information, could you please relay it to me, as our GTAC is down and I'm getting no information whatsoever?
3: Okay, got it, sir. And just got another update. They're also saying the grass is on fire, approximately 20 by 20 is one of the other calls that I'm getting. Let me check all the others.
2: Engine 11, receive.
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2: Copy that. I see it too. Break dispatch from Engine 11.
3: Go ahead, sir.
2: Go ahead and call this a working grass fire. And advise what other companies will be responding with us.
3: Hi, copy that, sir. Do you want to establish command then?
2: That's affirmative. Engine 11 will be Shelton Command.
3: Affirmative. Shelton Command, and I've got a working grass fire.

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0: Is your GTAC working?
1: Affirm. Looks like we picked up Battalion 2 and Brush 3.
2: And command from dispatch, 52 is also been
0: dispatched. Copy that.
2: Command from dispatch, looks like 52 was also dispatched. Unknown if they're going to be able to fly due to weather.
0: From dispatch, yep, go ahead and head up that sidewalk. We're going to make our way around to the west side.
2: And brush 11, I copy on scene.
0: Brush 11 is on scene as well.

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1: Brush 11.
0: We're coming around from the west side. We should be seeing you momentarily. There is a hydrant over here. So if we need to get more water, we can.
2: All units responding from Brush 11. This is a small fire in light flashy fuels creeping below a tree. We'll easily be able to handle it with Brush 11 and Inch 11.
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0: 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We're going to go ahead and I'm going to go ahead and hold command 6 at this time. 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

0: part is that Jammer 18 responding emergency to stage engine 17 from.
1: Copy that. Engine 17, I copy you, respond. Engine 17, PD does have the unit on scene of that accident. Heavy rescue, I copy you, arrive 1649.

0: dispatcher to 17. Is PD dispatched to this?
1: That's affirmative, sir. They already have a unit on scene.
0: 17 copies. Thank you.
1: 1615.

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1: Just an update, the Montebello Drive West is closed between the Scanso Circle East and Fiesta Lane. Barricades are in place and CSU is on scene.
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2: 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Can we get a blood response?

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1: Trip 4, guys.
0: Attempted to make contact at this location for a possible patient. And then no answer at the door. Neighbors are stating that the patient possibly rode away on his bike over an hour ago, and they've not seen him return home. So we're unable to locate. We're going to go back in service. If the RP calls back, we'll need a little bit better information. So if we don't have anything else, we're going to go back in service.
1: Okay. Twenty-three's arrived, and engine 2's arrived.
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0: We are back in service. We're just on the search and car call in place of Rescue 17.
1: Okay, Truck 4 already took Rescue 17's place. Do you still want on the call? Engine 6 arrived.
0: That should be you. We'll hold off now.
1: Okay, copy.
2: Dispatch, Rescue 17. Can we get canceled?
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0: We're going to be in closer proximity to Tower 1, so put us in place of Tower 1.
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4: Copy, and Truck 4 responding. All units responding to the structure fire at 1480 South Shelton Road, Unit 204. RP says there's a fire in Unit 204. Everybody's out of the building. There's a dog inside of that unit.
3: Structure fire.
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0: 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The engineer arrived at a 2-story terrace style apartment. We got nothing showing. Engineer said the investigative. All of their companies continuing on stage.
1: 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Nothing showing investigative mode.
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0: Copy.
2: Battalion 2 arrived.
0: Engine 11 from Engine 8. We're on our own hydrogen. You guys can wait out there. So I've received.
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0: 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Still looking for the source. 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
0: I have the number for you. 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
1: 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We'll wrap back up to Austin Bluffs and go west.
2: AMR 69 to Engine 10, we are in the area as well, and we did not see anything westbound.
1: Okay, we're going to shut down and investigate.

0: 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If you want to go westbound off the bluff.
1: Heard it.
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0: We have the RP on the phone. They're advising that they're westbound east of, right at the turn into the UCCS campus.
1: 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Tomorrow 69, engine 10, did you copy that traffic?

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0: 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We have the numbers 3 and 4 lanes locked. That's not awesome, Bless.
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1: 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Can you repeat?
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0: 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We have open wires we need to check out.